and in France, when they thrill to romance, it means that it's so good. Oh, c'est si bon. So I say it to you, like the French people do, because it's oh so good.

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Look in the sky, predict the rain. I can tell when a woman's got another man.

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1: Tell him, Shirley.
0: A kiss may be grand, but it won't pay the rental on your humble flat or help you at the automat. Men grow cold as girls grow old, and we all lose our charms in the end. But square cut or pear shape, these rocks don't

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You must fight to keep them alive. 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Rising

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0: Said away goes trouble down the drain.
1: Down the drain.
0: Down the drain.
1: Down the drain.
0: Down the drain.
1: Down the drain.
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0: Down the drain.
1: Down the drain.

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Pop Rock Time. The greatest pop rock hits of all time. Pop Rock Time.

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Well,

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1: Just because
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1: A look at them curls.
0: And just because?
1: Just because
0: my teeth are pretty.
1: A rooty bee bop, bop, bop, bop, bop.
0: And just because
1: you are,
0: I always wear a smile.
1: You are.
0: I wear my jeans like a man of means.
1: He always dresses in the latest style.
0: Just because.
1: Just because.
0: And I'm living
1: a boogly doo doo, a boogly doo doo.
0: Take trouble smiling.

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I just gotta tell

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That's, well, there's one thing that's for sure. Ain't no use crying. Just get in there and pitch. Sometimes you need help. 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

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Coming home, baby, now. I'm coming home, you hearing what I say. And I never will go away. It is the gospel truth. I'm coming home now. A light a candle in the window. Pretty baby, coming home. I'm coming home. Hey, pretty baby, coming home real soon. Coming home, baby, now. They can't hold.

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The bare necessities of life will come to you. Look for bare necessities, simple bare necessities.

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Don't spend your time just looking around for something you want can be found. You'll find out you can live without it and go along.